0: KJ4WLG, I think it was. KD4WCB, Bill and Raleigh.
1: Hello, how are you doing today?
0: I'm doing pretty well. I'm up past my bedtime, finishing up a little bit of work here, but got an early morning start tomorrow, so probably should turn in, but I heard you call out, and I figured I'd say hello. Yeah, roger that. Yeah, I missed both the nets. I missed the net here on the 210 repeater and the JARS net I like to get on. And dadgummit. Well, I guess I was in and out of the JARS net, but I'm just busy and, you know, basically missed it. Didn't get a QSO on the JARS net. Didn't check in on this one at all. So I feel a little left out tonight.
1: Well, at least you can have a wait to know.
0: I got most of that, but unfortunately, a lot of crackle tonight. I don't know if it's a repeater or something else, but I think this is Beacon Bill. Is that right?
1: Roger. Which takes me back to me. I'm on both ends. Not too many watts, but I'm in coach.
0: Okay, yeah, that last time was a little bit better. Yeah, unless you're on a handheld or got a fixed antenna, but you're getting in there. Just the transmission before the last one, real crackly, but you sounded better the last time.
1: Roger, I'll let you go. This is KJ4WLG, clear. After your final.
0: All right, well, hey, man, it's so good to hear from you. It's been pretty quiet. I've been listening on some HF stuff, but not talking much, like I said, just finishing up some work here. So it's good to hear some activity on the repeater and good to hear what folks are up to, and hope you're doing well. Thanks for jumping out there. I'll say 73s. KD4WCB, I'm clear. Have a good one.

0: It was awfully quiet this morning. Is there anybody out there? KR4HQ.
1: Why, yes, I am. I already called when I left the house. But good morning, Mark. KB4OI.
0: You must have left the house about 5:45.
1: No, I left about 3 minutes ago when I called. Didn't hear anybody.
0: That's kind of odd. I didn't hear a thing. Nope. I had just flipped channels. That's why I didn't hear you. My best. Ready for a hot one out there today?
1: It can be hot. I'm going to be on the cold side of the door.
0: You and me both. Matter of fact, I've got two grocery bags stuffed up in the supply vent over my desk because it about freezes to death, but I will not be complaining. I keep a jacket on the back of my chair. I can slide on if I need it.
1: I have the same, and I actually have a pullover, and I have a jacket that sits on the back of my chair. And they can put that baby on snow, and I'll be okay.
0: Roger on that. That's what mine feels like a lot of times. But like I said, you will not hear me complain. I'm a profuse sweater as it is, and yeah, I enjoy my cool weather.
2: Good morning, fellas. N1UK Mobile.
1: Good morning, Ted.
0: Morning, Ted.
2: Mark, you got a good signal up here this morning?
1: Yep, he's booming this morning. I didn't do anything last night on the radio, did you, Ted?
2: No, I can't remember what I ended up doing, but I didn't turn the radio on.
1: I went over to a club member's house and did some shopping, and picked up a 6-meter Par Omni and another dual band fiberglass antenna and some other stuff, and then picked up some stuff for another guy. One of the other club members picked his stuff up, so yep, not bad.
0: Hey, you picked up a 6-meter rig or a 6-meter antenna?
1: 6-meter antenna.
0: You guys talking about it either yesterday or before yesterday. Somebody was saying 6 meters had been wide. I got on 10 meters last night, kind of late. It was around 9 o'clock. And I could not believe the convoy. I didn't make any contacts with even try had some company, but there was a double handful of people on that late at night last night and was getting through fairly decently.
3: You should mention 6 meter. Turned the radio on last night and I heard sideband signals on 6, the first time I ever heard it. And I couldn't transmit because I don't have a 6 meter antenna. Over.
1: Yeah, it has been pretty active over the last, almost the last week. So, yeah, it's pretty good. Where are you located?
3: Harnett County. This is KZ4ET, by the way. I have a question for you guys. Anybody out there driving a zero-turn mower? And if so, how long did it take you to learn how to drive straight without being like a drunken sailor? Over.
1: Well, I used to have one, and I loved it. And this would be my recommendation: is throttle down and practice it a bit. I guess everybody's different, right? So, to me, it's all about pushing forward in the same direction. The turning part comes after a little while of practice. How about that?
3: Yeah, Roger. Yeah, I had to drive it. The thing came on a metal skid, and I had to drive it off the skid, you know, just to get it, you know, off the skid and then put it in the barn. But that's where it is. It's in the barn.
1: Yeah, I would definitely throttle down, don't run the deck, and just, you know, take your time, practice driving it around before you start engaging the blade, dropping the deck and engaging the blade, and kind of get used to it. It is a bit different. You're going to hit something, but I would advise you to stay away from anything the wife desires that you don't want to tear up.
3: Yeah, Roger. Actually, the machine I got is all electric, so that's different.
0: Say, I've got a Cub Cadet commercial, a T-60 tank, and yeah, you better watch them back tires. You get on something before you know what happened. They stick out a little bit farther than the deck does.
2: Even point is, but people are doing it, and one you guys.

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I take that back. I kind of know. There's somebody in our neighborhood that has one. And a zero turn. There's another lady that has a battery push mower. So, but most of the other people I know got gas burners.

0: a mower, and it's all the same voltage too. They all take the same battery, 60 volts.
1: Any, what particular brand is it?
0: Greenworks.
2: Morning, fellas. KAK4BK.
3: Good morning, Brian. KB4OI.
4: Wonder how many batteries I would go through cutting my 3 acres.
1: Good morning, Brian.
0: Takes, you can put 6 batteries into the machine, but it'll run on 2 batteries too. Just if you need more mowing time, you just stick all 6 batteries in there. Over.
4: Roger that. That might not be a bad deal there. Somebody was thinking of heat.
1: Morning, Brian.

0: John, why did you change from a zero turn? Did you get something different?
1: Well, I'll be honest with you, Ted. I went a lot different. I'm tasting one to cut my grass.
0: Okay, I hear you.
1: Well, so I actually got a really good deal, and I don't have to worry about gas. I don't have to worry about changing the oil, the blades, and all that stuff. They cut the grass. They take care of the bushes. They oversee the yard. They blow my leaves out of the yard. So, yeah, I think I'm doing okay.
2: From time to time, I do what John did, except mine's just the kid next door.
1: My neighbor, the one with the pool, she uses them now as well, so works out pretty good. I got them connected, so when they come, they hit 2 yards at one time, and still with 2 yards, they're probably in and out of there in less than an hour.
2: That happened in our neighborhood too. Guy across the street from me, he had him doing it, and then it kind of stretched to everybody on the block except for me.

0: Good morning, everybody. This is KE4LOM. I can't remember the last time I mowed the yard. I went from having my son do it, and then my wife took it over, and she will not give the job back to me.
1: That sounds like the best of both worlds. Good morning, Scott.
2: Good morning, KC4EOG. I'm going to talk about a trophy wife.
1: Good morning, Chris.
3: Good morning, Scott. Good morning, Chris.
4: I'm going to tell you, I don't think Dave's going to be here today. He was out running on the Amtrak last night. He was supposed to be back in Raleigh pretty early, but somehow they got held up in Durham and then didn't get to Charlotte until post 8 p.m., and then they had to turn around and come on back. So he was going to be late getting home. He was thinking between midnight and 1, I think.
1: Holy smokes, yeah, we were talking yesterday before I got out, saying I was hoping to hear about his adventure. I guess we'll hear about that tomorrow.
2: Yeah, that's pretty typical for Amtrak. I'm surprised he hasn't got caught up in that more often.
4: I'm going to tell you that something happened around Durham and held him up for about an hour.

0: one time talking about some commuter train that they were wanting to run from Raleigh to Charlotte.
1: Yeah, they talked about that for years, but nothing's materialized.
0: Kind of like that California road train situation there. At least we didn't spend billions of dollars on nothing.
2: Yeah, for whatever reason, trains just don't work in this country in most places. In the Northeast, a little bit, they do because the population is dense, but population spread out, Americans just like to drive.
0: They like to drive. They don't drive well.
3: I'd be all right for taking a train if I didn't have to drive somewhere to wait for the train and then get to where I'm going and then find a cab to get me to where I gotta go. That just ain't close enough for me to take a train.
1: It's funny, we have a site in Denmark and they have like a, you can see it on our website, an incentive to ride your bicycle to work.
0: Okay, and what's the incentive?
1: I don't know, I have to look it up. It's something to make it worthwhile, but I don't know exactly what it is.
3: I don't know about anybody else, but if I rode my bike from Apex to Raleigh, I'm pretty sure I would not be smelling like a daisy when I got there.
4: I'd have to leave 4 hours early to make a 30-mile track, but then again, I'm not used to riding a bike.
3: Hey, there's those electric bikes. That would help, right?

0: Brian, did you see Holly Springs put an ordinance in for electric bikes?
1: I did, but I just paid just a little bit of attention to it, mainly because A, I live in Apex, and B, I don't have an electric bike, so C, I'm not really worried about it.

0: Well, some of those. I don't know if you can actually call them bikes.
1: You know, it's funny to me, and granted, I'm a little guy, so I can say this, but you get these big guys out there on these little bikes, and they look like they're pedaling away, and they aren't really pedaling. Their bike is doing all the work with the electric motors, and I just don't see the purpose.
2: I'm with you there, Brian. All right, I'm stopping to give me some petrol, guys. 7-Eleven day. I'm supposed to get 50 cents off a gallon. Let me see if this thing works. I'll be right back. KB4OI.
1: Make sure you get gas and not diesel. It is 7-Eleven Fly Speedway, after all.
3: Traffic or people, and it's a disaster, and I think that's what Apex is trying to get away from.

0: at the home office today, so you should be able to get me. I'll be on the lookout for any of that.
1: All right, cool. Thanks. KK4BK, because I haven't done it in a while.
2: Well, good morning, sir. WB4SMS.
1: Hello, Steve.
3: Morning, Steve. Good morning, Mike. N1UK.
4: KD7AG Sanford. Good morning, everyone. 74 degrees out here.
1: Yeah, Dad.
4: Hey.
1: Now what I heard the kid in the background say?
4: What's that now?
1: Is there a kid in the background at your place?
4: Most of the time, but no, not this morning. Got the news on, that's probably what you hear.
1: Oh, I thought I heard a kid in the background screaming, "Hey, Dad!"
4: You know, just me and my wife. And I don't think my wife calls me Daddy. Well, maybe once in a while.
1: Sorry, it took me a second to quit laughing.
2: Yeah, this is a family repeater. KC4EOG. Good morning, Mark and Steve. I was just home.
4: Good morning.
1: So, Steve, I hope to see you tonight.
2: Yes, sir, I have every intention of being there. I have to cast my ballot to elect the new executive members. And I have to serve dinner.
1: That was the one that I was worried about. Christina sent me a nice little text to remind me yesterday or day before. I told her we were already on top of it.
2: Good deal, good deal. This is, she'll be commander for tonight. And then next month at the meeting, they'll install the new commander.
1: I was just getting ready to ask, is she running again?
2: She is not.
1: Has she had the term before this one?
2: Yes, a couple of years ago, she was first vice, and the commander stepped down, so she stepped into that. And then after that, she didn't run the following year because it didn't fit in her life schedule. And then this past time, she ran and won, and now she says, I think I'm done.
1: Understood. Well, I spent, about an hour going back and forth with Navin yesterday, so he seems pretty excited. He and Eric have been chatting it up, so he's looking to meet with the elders soon. Not sure if I like that word, but I think I fall into it now.
3: Hello, fellas. Just pulling in the parking lot. Good to hear everyone this morning. And hope everyone has a great day today. 7-3. 10-1-UJ.
5: I'm going to jump with you. I already got my gas, and I'm already here in the parking lot. Got my 55 cents off for 314. Y'all have a great day. KEB4OI. Morning, Steve.
2: See you, John.
1: See you, Ted. See you, John. KK4BK.
6: Have a good day, Ted. Have a good day, John. KE4LOM.
2: Brian, Rodney and I were at Navin's house on Sunday. and I helped him get that 911 set up. And I was not, I didn't know how to program it to get all these repeaters in. So I told him that you might be the guy to help him out since you have two of them.
1: We did not discuss that, but we did discuss boom mics. We discussed outdoor antennas. And so, yeah, he said you pointed him at somebody's YouTube video for voice enhancement.
2: Yeah, the guy that I watched a lot of videos when I got my 710 set up, he did the same series for the 991.
1: Chris, did you do anything with your voice enhancement on your 991?

The only thing I did to mine was turn up the mic gain just a little bit, and then I got the INRAD 629 microphone. So that's the only thing I did to either one of mine.

0: All right, that's cool. He didn't refer to us as elders that day. He did refer to us as Elmers, so maybe you misheard him?
1: That or text-to-speech got him.

0: bosses out there, come on in and take up the chair and change the topic for us.
1: Well, I am at the restaurant, you know, today, 73 from the Piedmont, KZ4.
0: See you, Chris.
1: 73, Chris.
2: Have a good one, Chris.
0: Morning to you. Come on in, pick up a seat, and change the topic. Tell us what you want to talk about today.

0: 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NW's radio.
1: See, look at that. You mention his name and he drops in. Good morning, Dave. WB4 SMS.
0: Good morning, Steve. NW's radio. Lay in bed so peaceful, my ears started to burn, so I just had to get up.
1: Yesterday said you were going train riding, so we were waiting for the coverage of that.
2: KD7AT, I'll see you guys later. I gotta get out here, I have a doctor's appointment. Yahoo. KD7AT.
1: 73, Mark.
0: 73, Mark. Well, it was passenger wise, it was uneventful. We had a bigger load than I expected going down to Charlotte, 149 passengers at one time, all totals at one time, and kind of didn't expect that on Wednesday. But the big problem was maintenance, the way they're working on tracks, and we didn't get any farther than the other side of Durham Station. Got held up there for, I don't know how long were there, 30, 45 minutes, waiting for them to clear maintenance away. And then we were held up and for 10 and 25 mile an hour track orders for maintenance away all the way down. We didn't get into Charlotte. We were about 2 hours and 30 minutes late getting into Charlotte. Coming back was not much better. We're an hour late getting back into Raleigh, so it was a long trip.
3: I'm surprised I'm hearing you this morning, Dave. Good morning, KK4BK.
0: Good morning, Brian. Well, you know, I don't have to go to the OR case, so. There's no doubt a nap or maybe two in the future.
3: Well, I don't blame you there.
0: Well, there's certain bodily functions that wake you up in the morning anyhow, and so I just figured, well, might as well just get up, take care of that stuff, and do this, that, and the corn cob, that, and the morning brew, and then I can think about nap time.
3: Well, don't forget breakfast in there.
0: Yeah, I need to be a little late on the breakfast. I munched too much yesterday, so I need to be a little careful today. So maybe some grits this morning.

0: with Arnie.
1: No, I usually don't put anything. Well, just a little butter on them. It's not the only thing I put on them. Lyle likes butter on hers as well. I don't know. For some reason, I got into honey somehow. Sometimes I'll take and mix some sausage in with it. I do breakfast burritos quite a bit also, so I cook up about 2 pounds of sausage, and I'll divide it up into little packets, keep it in the freezer. Same thing with bacon. I'll chop it up into little pieces, throw it in the freezer in little bags, and then some ham, boiled ham. I'll shred it up and keep all that stuff in the freezer in appropriate weight bags. And so when I want a breakfast burrito or grits, and I want a little something in the grits, I just pull a bag of that stuff out, heat it in the microwave, throw it in the grits or in a pan with some eggs, and whatever I needed to do. So I found that very convenient.
0: Well, I'm sure that works out quite well. My YL does that sometimes, especially with chicken.
1: Penny usually gets the breast. They have one of them vacuum machines, so we'll vacuum up individually and keep them in there so she can grab a breast for whatever. But it was a good run. Asked your wife, we really didn't have any issues. It just was maintenance away problems.

0: Well, look at it this way. If they didn't do the maintenance, then there definitely would have been a train problem. WB4 SMS.
1: Yeah, from the looks of the equipment they had along the track, they were doing some tree cutting. You know, they have that helicopter. It's got that big saw that dangles out of the helicopter, and they just fly along the right of the way, chopping off trees, throwing trees down across the tracks. And then I think I caught a couple of switch panels there, so I think they were replacing some switch panels also. So, like you said, yeah, it's got to be done. You know, it's got to be done. So, it's just the way it is. But it's good. I got to see my buddy Josh and young lady Anita that I rode with once or twice. It's always fun to ride with Josh. He's a good guy. He actually lives here in Garner, close. I can't remember exactly why I told him one time, but he's close by where I'm at here. So always good to ride with him. I've been riding with him for years when I get the chance.

0: can start getting ready today for ham public service on Saturday. Supposed to come out with the routes and stuff today, so I need to look at that stuff and start gathering stuff together. So go do that Saturday morning. And, I don't know what else is on tip. Oh, gym this afternoon, so should be too bad of a day. Should be room in there someplace for an ham.
1: What's the ham public service this weekend?
0: Cup and cone bike ride over in Cary, charity bike ride over in Cary.
1: All right, I hadn't heard anything about that one.
0: Well, you missed the meeting Wednesday night, last Wednesday, or a week ago Wednesday.
1: Yes, I did miss that meeting, so I didn't hear your announcement, but so a lot of these bike races I hear about on the radio, but I hadn't heard about the one in Cary this weekend.
0: It's actually relatively small. It's only two routes, a 25-mile and 50-mile. It's a smaller bike ride. I think Multiple Sclerosis Society. But it's a good ride, so, yeah, we'll pack up and head out and do that. I think they start riding about 8, and they expect to be done by about 1 o'clock, so shouldn't be too long a day.
1: So this past Saturday, the CERT team, we ran some comms for the Run the Quay 10K race.
0: Yeah, I saw that. I saw some traffic about that. That's a good deal. Did that. I think the club's done that. The Ham Public Service, I think, has done that once or twice, but I passed that off over to your guys, I think.
1: Yeah, we normally end up doing a little more than comms. We had a first aid tent, and we helped them shuffle some things on the course.
0: Yeah, I didn't manage to get down there to do that one year. Maybe the first year that the CERT team, the CERT group, did that, if I remember correctly. And I helped out that year, and I missed it the rest of the time.

0: Yeah, this past one was the first one I've been able to attend in a long time because my Saturdays get full.
1: Good morning, KD4OKR.
2: 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Good morning, Mike.
0: Morning, Mike.
2: Good morning, Mike. KK4BK.
1: 5:30 p.m. tonight at the post.
2: Exactly.
0: I'm going to try to be there a little before that. We'll see how work goes today.
1: Overachiever.
0: Well, I got to hang out after dinner too, so I got to cast a ballot.
1: You need me too as well?
0: I'm sure the incoming executive board would appreciate your vote.
1: Contentious?
0: Well, it doesn't seem like there's going to be a lot of drama because the only opposing race is officers at large. There's six positions, but there's eight people that want to do it.
1: Yeah, the one, that was the one that always frustrated me because, oh, you get to sit at the table, but you think you don't have to work. All right, I apologize for that previous transmission. We're not going to do this. He just hit a button on me this morning at 6:56. Sunny skies. Kind of heavy traffic if you wait.
0: Have you gotten your McDonald's yet?
1: No, I haven't, Dad.
0: Eat a Snickers. You're not you when you're hungry.
1: No, but I'm the, yeah. Give me 2 minutes, I'm almost there. That and the medication I just took it, so it hasn't kicked in, so y'all are flying unprotected right now.

0: strange last night on the DMR net. I don't know what that's, you know, like the third time that's happened. We sit there and talk and talk and talk, and at 8 o'clock, it disconnects on me. And I think the other fellow's in there, I think he had the same problem. So I'm going to have to look into that and see what's going on with that. Of course, that since he's not running the R-Finder stuff, it wouldn't be something with the radio. It'd be something with the TGIFnet or something. I don't know if they do a reset or something at 8 o'clock. I don't know what goes on, but you know, we were talking just fine, and then all of a sudden I looked at my radio and it's trying to connect up, and I had to run over to AMCOM in order to get connected back up. After the net, I went back over to TGIF and it worked okay, but just right at 8 o'clock it just seemed like, nope, we don't want to do this anymore.
1: That would be Midnight Zulu as well.
0: Yeah, QSL, so it might be a reboot they have to do or something right at midnight. I don't know, but something goes on there at 8 o'clock.
1: It's a feature called the Cinderella Mode. Katie 4 of Gara, getting my food now.
0: Manja, manja.
2: Well, you know, Dave, that brings up the question. Could you hear me, or were you completely locked out?
0: No, I was completely dead. I was disconnected. I wasn't hearing anything. That brings to the, of course, that's the, you know, you were talking okay. So I don't know what these mysteries. Too early in the morning.
2: Now you're going to make me reach out to Rodney and see if he had any connection problems.
0: I'm trying to remember tonight. I think about it. Just go over there and dial in. Just let the radio set there and see if it disconnects or what it's doing. Because it's very strange. I mean, I had really good copies of you. You said you were copying me real good. And

Interesting times we live in. Especially when somebody else has got control of what we're doing to some extent. So you really can't, hard to say what's going on because I really have any control over what's happening. It just happens.

0: I see it worked, though. I wasn't sure if being inside that metal cage and zipping along, whether the we'd have issues with this. Well, let's see. Now, I was on the... I did join up there, so I was actually running the Amtrak Wi-Fi at that time. So that worked good. I was surprised. I was thinking there might be connection issues, but it sounded real good on my end. No breaks or anything in it.
1: I was wondering if you were having comms issues because of the cell tower changes as well.
0: I don't think so, because I think it's happened here at the house. We've done the same thing. I think I've had the same issue here at the house. I have to look a little closer at it. I keep forgetting about it, so I was kind of wasn't prepared for it, but I got to keep that on the radar, and we'll watch it next Wednesday and see if there's issues again.
1: And in the meantime, I'll reach out to Rodney and see what he experienced and see if there was something going on that way. And then maybe we can chat with the TGIF folks and say, hey, we're seeing this. Is there something going on? I don't know. Just to check. Well, you know what? They do their net at Friday night at 8 o'clock, so that's not any different if they were rebooting their repeater at midnight UTC.
0: That's very true. That would be a weird time to say. You're right. There's several nets out there, so. Oh, well. Like I said, I'll take a little closer look at it. I'll tune into their net tonight and see what it does on my end. I'm not sure. Who's the other guy? Who's that other guy that was in there with us last night?
1: Rodney was in there, and Eric was in there.
0: I wonder how Eric was getting in there, because he said he had to he had that issue also.
1: I'll reach out and ask both of them.

0: right, I'm going to turn around and do some work. You fellas be safe getting to where you got to go, and I hope Mike's breakfast is good. KK4BK.
1: I can't follow that act. All right, Brian, you have a good day, good weekend. Catch up with you down the log somewhere. NW's for you.
2: 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See you tonight. WB4 SMS.

I think I'm going to get some wake-up juice here and head over 40 meters. So, Mike, Steve, you guys drive safe. Have a good end to your ORK, and talk to you guys another time Monday morning. 73 to NW3.

0: So, Steve, who's running for commander?
1: Matt is running for commander, the current second vice.
0: Okay. That's cool. Do they have a chaplain yet?
1: They do. Wayne Sherrod has stepped up to be chaplain.
0: Oh, okay. He came in right after me, I think. Yeah, I know Wayne did, but it was, anyway. Good for him. Yeah, but here's my hesitation. Anytime I go over there, it's the browbeating to do it again.
1: Yeah, I remember current commander, when we last time we served dinner, she was beat up pretty hard. WB4, isn't it?
0: Yeah, it was not just her. And honestly, almost every volunteer organization needs a K0GMY type personality that is not afraid to twist your arm and run over you with a wheelchair.
1: Yes, I agree with that. Everybody needs a good one.
0: So I'm not going to fault her or any of them for it. It's just, yeah, it's the experience. Yeah. Kind of like crossing the equator, you know?
1: That is definitely, well, it was an experience. I don't know what it is now with the kinder, gentler Navy.
0: Well, you know, sailors from the 1700s would consider our generation kinder and gentler. Oh, look at them, metal boats. Oh, engines.

0: Mike, I have pulled through the gate into the parking lot, so I'm going to say 7-3 and see you tonight. WB4 SMS.
1: 7-3, have a good day. Kitty 4 O'Care.

0: at Q4 ESS.
1: What's going on, Wayne? How's it going today?
0: Oh, it's going pretty good so far. I haven't had my eyes open long, just brought the puppies outside for the first time.
1: I'm right there with you, man. Well, I've been up now almost 2 hours. Kind of got up early this morning thinking I had some work to do earlier, and I don't have anything until about 3 o'clock this afternoon.
0: Well, you just have a good morning then. That'll be good for you.
1: I started to go back to bed, man, but I didn't. I went ahead and stayed up because I know getting up that second time is rougher than the first time.
0: Yeah, that's true. It is. That's staying in that second time has done me more harm than anything.
1: You're right. How's the shoulder doing today?
0: It's just a little sore. They've added some new exercise. But overall, good. Trying to get used to being doing everything with my other hand, which is still driving me crazy.
1: I hear you. Oh man, well I hope everything gets going better there. Yeah, that left-handed thing or whatever. I'm not sure which one it was you had done, but I tell you, some things I could probably do better with my feet than I could with my left hand.
0: I'm in the same boat with you. First time I tried to feed myself, that was. Somebody would have had a good time watching that.
1: I got a phone call. I'll be right back.

0: I'm back. Got to go take care of some stuff here. There's the bank man calling me. oh, well. See what happens. All right, Wayne, I'm going to step back, man, and we'll see if the Noonday Net comes on. KQ4CAB, back on the side listening.
1: Jay, 7-3, man. You
0: got to
1: work tonight.
0: Yeah, dude, I was off last night. Yeah, I got to work tonight, tomorrow night, and let's see, Saturday night. Yeah, this is Thursday, isn't it?
1: I'm going to say 7-3 is from now. See if Donald comes on in here. KQ4 is dead on the side.
0: KQ4 CAB clear.

0: WD for MGP. I'm calling you on 225. I'm on 225. Can you hear me now, John? On 210, okay, sorry.
1: OEY, are you out here today, KD7AG? Donald been out here, you guys?
2: I haven't heard him today, no. No, Mark, I have not. I was just listening to these other two guys coming in there. They're off frequency or something.
1: I don't know. Yeah, I was supposed to do Thursdays for him, but I told him last week I couldn't do it this Thursday because I had a couple doctor's appointments. So I thought he'd be out here. Anyway, yeah, I just had my eyes dilated. Darn thing.
2: Did you say your wife blacked both of your eyes again and they're swollen up and you can't see anything?
1: Yep, they're all black and blue. No, I don't know. Am I on the right frequency? I don't know where I'm at. I can't see it. All I see is, I see it too.
2: Well, go outside and look around, man. I always enjoy getting out when it's bright like that and just sit back and look at something that's bright. It's almost hallucinogenic.
1: Yeah, I don't think I want brightness right now. It's called blinded by the light. Howdy, howdy. I don't know, but everybody just talk. Everybody just talk at once. KD7AG.
3: Alright, I don't know if there's a net today or not. I'm getting to my destination. I'm gonna jump off. I may try and get in here, but a little bit later on. Just want to say hello, KD4WCB.
1: All right, guy, have a good one out there, WCB, oh my gosh, KD7AG.

0: Jay, if somebody says the word surgery to me again, I think I'm just going to go hide somewhere.
1: What's that word? Say that again, I'm sorry.
0: Yeah. Boy, they got me scheduled for my cataract surgery 4 weeks after my fusion surgery on my foot. That's going to be fine.
2: Altitude of cataract, 123, you're in now.
0: Yeah, I'm having a surgery on my foot 3 weeks before, or 4 weeks before that. I'm going to have a cast on for 4 weeks. I'm not supposed to put any weight bearing on it whatsoever. But somehow I got to figure out how to get the cataract surgery done.
2: You need to find a real doctor for your foot.
0: Yeah, I got a real one.
2: Not one you got to go through that many times.
0: Well, if I want to walk right, I'm going to have to. Because right, it's healed straight now, but it healed in a way that my foot wobbles. So I can't, kind of like a weeble. I wobble, but I don't fall down.
3: T-Mark, you really sound kind of weird. It seems like you're blind and lame.
0: Yeah, I'm deaf, dumb, blind, and crippled. Hey, Donald, run the net for me. I can't see.
3: You can't see?
0: No, I'm blinded by the light here.
3: Well, your cataracts are that bad?
0: No, all the tests they did on my eyes today, man. Yeah. When I walked out of there, I didn't have any sunglasses. My gosh, talk about being blinded. I still can't see, man. Everything's just a blur.
3: You went to your eye doctor today?
0: Yeah. They got me scheduled for cataract surgery 4 weeks after my foot surgery.
3: Oh, wow. Okay. So they put those down. They didn't give you those funky shades to wear around?
0: Yeah. I got some of those funky shades.
3: Alright, I can take it from there if you want.
0: Hey, go for it. I haven't called for anybody or done nothing.
3: So you haven't got any check-ins yet?
0: No, I haven't done announcements. I haven't done any check-ins. I haven't done anything.
3: Did you get any announcements made?
0: No, KD7AG, I have one announcement. No announcements today, except for one. AB40Z Hamfest, Saturday, June 20th, 9 a.m., Ridge Road Baptist Church, 2011 Ridge Road, Raleigh, North Carolina, 27607, free admission, free everything. Just come on out. Yeah, there you go.
3: All right, Mark, well, thank you for the announcement. From you, this is the Noon Time Net. So if you hear my voice, please call KN4OUY.
0: Jay's out there, WCB, checked in and out. CB, I forgot what his call sign was.
1: KD4WCB, I think.
0: Yeah, there you go.
1: Mr. Bill.

0: Do you take Coco for a walk yet? See?
1: I didn't see you take her out. No, my wife took her out after she dropped me off.
0: Okay. Well, at least Coco got her walking. And I'm sure she'll forgive you for not kicking her.
1: Yeah, I'm sure she'll bug me here in a few hours.
2: KQ4CAB, yeah, and Mark's wife dropped him off three buildings down below where he lives, stole him to find his way home.
1: How'd you know?
0: Well, Mark, I know you're probably in your portable because you're still outside knocking around somewhere trying to find where you live, but if by the end of the you haven't got home yet, let us know and I'm sure we can find somebody to come pick you up and drop you off at your actual house.
1: Come pick me up and drop me off where?
0: And don't worry, Mark, we're not going to come and knock you down yet. We're going to wait till after the operation.
1: Yeah, gotta come pick me up and you guys gotta drop me off in Virginia somewhere.
0: City of Scranton and raise hogs.

0: happy with that.
1: Sounds good to me.

0: folks. We're still waiting for more check-ins. So, if you're out there sitting in your vehicle, listen on the radio, or at your desk, listen on your HD, why don't you give me a call? You can just check in and say, in and out. You can be, you can just say hello, or you can give us a 5-minute conversation of whatever you like. We'd like to hear from you. Please call in case 4-0-E-1.
1: KJ4WLT.

0: Bill. How are you doing, Chef?
1: Doing good, Dom. Just sitting on the front porch, got the fan running, and listening to the net. Just hanging around today. KJ4 WLG. Back to net.
0: 173 days, sir. And you sound like you're living the life. Up there on your front porch with the fan on. And enjoying the nice warm temperatures up there. I heard somebody say that they heard it was going to get up to 100 degrees today. And I think, you know what? This is too early in the year for that kind of temperature.
2: Well, it's 96 here right now, Sanford.
1: Well, I got the fan running and feels pretty good right now. I know later this afternoon it's going to get hot, but I'll go in before that happens. KJ4, WLG, back to net.
0: 173 to you, sir. You enjoy yourself and stay hydrated. Alright, folks, we just heard KJ4, WLG. Meek and Bill, which brought us to the bottom of our list. So if you haven't called in yet, we're still waiting to hear from you. Please call KJ4OEY.
2: Hey, have a good day out there, Beacon Bill. Don't get too hot.
1: Not as long as I got this fan running.
2: Keep feeding that squirrel so he keeps running around there.
1: I got three of them running around. I call them Winking, Blinking, and Nod.
2: Sounds good.
1: One of them got run over the other day, so I only got Winking and Blinking left.
2: Oh, no, not.
1: Yeah, the buzzers came and got it, Navy.
2: Guess he won't be nodding no more.
1: No, that's after the cars run over two or three times. Roger.
2: Roger. See you later, KD70AG. Oh, sorry, Donald. Damn you. Start talking, but I did.
1: Sorry, Don. KJ4 WLG, please.
0: Hey, no problem. It's still good to hear people on the radio, because that's what this station is. Business is supposed to do is encourage the future activity. So, sorry to hear that you lost for a friend. I think squirrels are a little bit better than a rat.
1: Yeah, but I'm sure there's some baby squirrels running around.
2: No, I saw a fox out here the other day.
0: Ladies
2: around here. Oh, except for my wife, of course. No, a real fox. He came out of the woods and walking around out here.
0: Oh, wow. Hopefully your neighbor's cats were out, because I think fox would enjoy that as a meal.
2: Mm-hmm.

Alright folks, this is still the Noontime Nick, and we're still looking for more check-ins. So, please call again, 408-White.

0: I hear ya. Hello, John Burr.
1: How's it going, Mark?
0: It's a going.
1: I love being on blood thinners. I poked myself on the workbench here. I'm dripping blood and I can't find out where it's coming from.

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1: Probably sideways on the floor.

0: 7-8. This is WD for MGP. Has anybody got a copy?
1: Yeah, I hear you.
0: Okay, I'm sitting here working on a radio. I just want to make sure we're at 144.210. Is that correct?
1: 145.210.
0: 145.210. Okay, thank you very much. We're working on a radio. I unplugged the microphone, plugged it back in. My brother said there wasn't getting any audio, but maybe I didn't have this thing plugged in all the way.
1: Yeah, no, it sounds good. No problems. And name over here is John. I'm up in Franklin. WB4UFO.
0: WB4UFO. You said you're in Franklin?
1: Yeah.
0: Another guy on the radio I talked to, he's got the same call as you, but he's up in, he's up above Guilford County.
1: Yeah, it doesn't have the same call. It could be that KB4UFO, I think it is.
0: Yeah, I think that's right. He's up in, what's the name of that county? I got it. He's up there near Reedsville.
1: Yeah, I heard there was somebody else around with the same last numbers and or letters. But, I'm trying to actually collect all of them. I'm trying to get, that's my, instead of worked all states or anything, or worked all, I'm trying to work all UFOs.
0: Got it. I have a question for you. Are you able to get into the repeater in Hillsboro from where you are?
1: Probably, but I don't have it programmed out here. And I'd have to go into my shack to actually get into it.
0: Okay. Well, right now you're able to hear me, so, okay, that's good. I appreciate it. And thank you very much for coming back, John. I think I've spoken to you before. We were talking about the maintenance on this repeater and stuff like that. So with that, I'll talk to you later, 73s. Thank you very much. WD for MGP, clear.
1: Okay. Yeah, your audio sounds fine. It sounds good. And you're in there nice and in full quieting and everything. I wouldn't worry about the radio. It sounds good. Have fun. WD4UFO.
0: WD for MGP, clear. Thank you.
1: Yeah, our net controller disappeared for some reason. That's why that's what we're wondering about.
2: Hey, UFO. Hey, he doesn't answer.
1: Well, I guess we'll find out.
2: Yeah, I left a message on this machine, but yeah, I don't know. Well, that's not good. I don't know what I would do.

0: I've fallen. I can't get up.
1: Yeah. Think I'd have mine say, I've fallen, but I really don't want to get up now.
0: Yeah, man. I'm falling. Believe me alone.

0: Donald, are you out there anywhere? Kind of worry about the poor guy now.
1: He's way out there.

0: you bypass that.
1: I think my mind is still there, but the body just isn't.
0: ET, Luke?
1: I doubled.
0: Somebody double with you, it wasn't me.
1: Who that when I say who that?
0: Who that? Radio check.
1: Okay, I got one. You got one? Hey, radio check, go ahead.
0: You guys hear me?
1: I hear you fine. Who is this? I don't care if you have a license or not. Just tell me, give me a name or something.
0: Donald's brother. Donald, get out here and answer us, man. I'm going to give your brother a call.

0: Hey, John, this is speaking Bill.
1: How you doing, Bill?
0: All right, how you doing, sir?
1: I'm alive, I think.
0: That's a good thought.
1: And if I'm not, I'm really good DX, or we both are.
0: I know you're good DX.
1: Nah, I gave that up.
0: Did you? I'd like to do some DX someday.
1: Yeah, I got to where I really don't care about it, tell you the truth. I'd rather just have a conversation.
0: Really? You like being on just 2 meters?
1: I'd like being on anything where I just have a conversation, that's all. I don't care what band it is.
0: Roger. Yeah, I'm kind of satisfied with the both bands getting on the front porch, so. Well, the 2 meters I got in my living room.
1: That's, I mean, you know. Glad to just have some fun on this. Let's see what happened. Mark, what happened to Donald? Oh, we lost Mark, too.
2: Hey, John.
1: Yeah.
2: Yeah, he said he's on here calling, on here trying to talk, and nobody can hear him. He hears all of us okay, though.
1: That's strange.
2: Yeah, I asked him if he changed the tone, and no. He didn't change, he's got the right offset. He didn't change that. I don't know.
1: I don't know, he has that dark cloud floating

0: somebody's going to have to look to see what happened there.
1: If I didn't live in an hour and a half away, you know, that's my problem with that.
0: Yeah, I live an hour away.
2: Did he say something about going to another band? Or?
1: He has this dark cloud flying over him all the time about the radios.

0: there's only a few things he could have done, you know. Change the offset, change the tone. Anybody close enough to hear him simplex? Maybe he's broadcasting on the input. I don't know.
1: Well, Donald, if you hear me, just hit the M button with the letter M on it. That'll give you back your memory. And make sure it's showing up as when you key up as 610 at the end.

0: John. He wants to know where the M button is.
1: Okay. I have to push around in a wheelchair, and I'm not getting around too good. I've had trouble walking, but I'm pushing around in a wheelchair, and that's about the way it's going. We don't go nowhere except to the doctor in the pharmacy.
2: I know the feeling. And, Mark, I don't know the radio offhand. I go through so many radios here that I don't remember which one's which.
0: Is that the Yaesu or Kenwood, sir?
2: It's a Kenwood. It's a 2550 or 2570. I don't remember which.
0: I never had that one.
1: Yeah, I got a 2 meter radio Yaesu. I got it working, and Randall gave me a antenna and ran some coax for me. I'm talking on it.
2: You sound good, Bill. Anyway, Mark, you still on the phone with him?
0: Yeah, I am.
2: All right, when he keys it up, what's it say on the display?
0: It says 144610, that's it.
2: All right, then that's right. I don't know what else to say. But, and he hears it, so it's on the repeater.
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0: he said there's no T that comes up when he keys up for tone, or nothing shows that there's a tone in. So maybe that's a problem.
1: Yeah, well, it's not going to show a tone because it's already programmed in there.
0: I don't know what his radio's like. Mine, when I key up, it comes up T on the top for tone, so I know it's on.
1: All right, so Donald tapped the tone button. See if that's it. I doubt it, though. Or shut the radio off and then turn it back on, and it'll go right to the memory.

0: DJW, I would tell him to check the mic, but he's, when he keys up, it's coming up with the right frequency, so it's not the mic. He probably either lost the tone or did something like that.
1: Yeah, I was just thinking maybe the audio wasn't getting, it's keying the radio, but the audio wasn't getting through. He might just unplug the mic and plug it back in, but I don't know what kind of radio he's got.
0: Yeah, if it's keying up, it would still make it through. You know, it didn't matter about the audio. He's just not keying up the repeater.
1: Oh, okay. I got you.
2: Yeah, he tried that. He just turned it off, turned it back on, keyed up. No, it's not coming across.
1: Anybody's close enough to him, you could try a simplex test on 520 and see if the radio's working.
0: I wouldn't want him changing the frequency. It's one of those situations.
1: Roger that.

0: I know, but they have a tendency not to do that.
1: Yeah, I hear that.
0: When I had to drive down to help Jim put an antenna up and stuff like that, the people in Fuquay were nowhere to be found.
1: I'll talk to you later. I got something to tell you.
0: You got my phone number. Give me a call.
1: All right. KD780G.
2: Fuquay from Rougemont.

0: 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K4DJW, name here is Dave, over.
1: Hello, Dave. Name here is John, and we've just been working on some mess here. So, obviously, if you can hear me, that's a good thing.
0: You got good audio, good strong signal into the repeater. What's your location?
1: I'm over here in Durham. I think you're out near Rougemont.
0: I'm in Rougemont. You're in Durham. Well, we might be able to talk simplex.
1: Yeah, probably. I just wanted to be able to make this thing talk. And lo and behold, or something simple, just didn't push the microphone cable all the way in.
0: Yeah, that happens, especially with these new modular plugs. I like the old round ones better that had pins in them. What kind of radio do you have?
1: It's one of them Kenwood copies from Rididi, somebody like that.
0: I've seen them advertised. I've never owned one, so I don't know how good they are, but a lot of people have.
1: Oh, yeah. I mean, it's just, I've been out of it for a number of years, and now we're just trying to get all the stuff back together. And little by little, I just, on two meters, I just didn't see the reason to go crazy like I did on HF.
0: There's no need to. In fact, a lot of the local repeaters you can just hit with an HT, and that'll work fine.
1: Oh, yeah. I mean, it's just, but it's amazing what has evolved in the last number of years since I've kind of put it up. I mean, it's just crazy. But what I also have noticed is 2 meters, unlike when I started, it's really gotten quiet.
0: I think the popularity dropped off a little bit when cell phones came out. When I got my license in the early 80s, and auto was a big deal, and everybody loved that, to be able to talk on the phone lines from your radio. But now, you know, cell phones kind of made that auto patch obsolete.
1: You said that right, Dave. That was my motivation. I mean, we're close in time. We got our license. I got mine back in the mid to late 70s. So we're probably only about 4 years apart on that. And that was the coolest thing. I mean, the first time I heard auto patch, I said, I gotta have it. And now, yeah, you're right. Cell phones, I don't even know if there's any auto patches hooked up anymore.
0: I don't know. I imagine a few repeaters, if they had them, they just left them hooked up. But it's probably not many people using them anymore.
1: Nah, pick up the phone. It's too easy.
0: So, are you on HF also? I think we doubled there. Go ahead.
1: I'm sorry. I was saying, now pick up the phone and do echoing.
0: Oh, yeah, they got all kinds of apps now. You can use your radio with your phone and Bluetooth and all that stuff. I'm not really up on all that. I do some VHF and some HF work. Are you on HF also?
1: Yes, sir. Yeah. I love that. I just love sitting here and making contacts, see who I can get a hold of. You know, no big deal to chat with anybody, but just hear somebody out there and see if I can get them.
0: I do too. I also enjoy, since I moved up here, I was in New Bern. I moved up here, the elevation's quite a bit higher, and the FM Simplex is fun sometimes also. I've talked to people in the western part of the state when the ducting is open, just on FM Simplex.
1: Oh yeah, that's fun. But I mean 75 is so consistent. I mean, I just pop on there. He's got his station down near Shalote, and I mean 24/7, 24 hours a day, I mean it just pops.

0: Yeah, that's true. When I first moved up here, I did some testing on 20 meters and 40 meters and 75 meters. And you're right, 75 meters was the only one that I could talk back to the New Bern area day or night. It worked all the time, whereas sometimes 20 meters worked and sometimes 40 meters worked, but it wasn't consistent.
1: How true, yeah. 75 to New Bern, automatic. It didn't make any difference with the atmospheric issues or anything. I mean, it's just perfect.
0: And you know, I've done a QR plot, and I was doing some two hamsticks mounted horizontally, and that worked too. So, yeah, it's fun experimenting with different things.
1: Oh, yeah. I hate that I moved from out that way. We moved back into town. I got older. The family got older. Mom and dad, you know, had to pass on. And so we moved from, because we were out there in Timberlake. I loved it out there.
0: Yeah, that's right up the road from me. Yeah, I've driven around there, looked at different houses, and that's a pretty area. I'm about half a mile from the Orange County Speedway off of 57.
1: Oh, how funny that is. I could go out my backyard and throw a rock over a tobacco field and hit the Orange County Speedway. So I was, you may be on the Orange or Durham County side, and we were on the Person County side of the Orange County Speedway. I bet you by the crow flies, we probably won't yards apart.
0: I'm on the Orange County side. I guess you're familiar with Bacon Road then.
1: Sure enough.
0: I'm before Bacon Road, but yeah, the speedway. In fact, I have an SDR receiver, and I could listen to the race car drivers and their pit crews when the races are going on.
1: I never tried that, but yeah, we were on John Oaks. What was the name of that other road that went? Because we were off of the road that went to the back side of the speedway.
0: I think that was Bacon. That was the other half of Bacon Road, because part of it goes up towards 501, but then I think that road that runs down right parallel with a speedway, I think that's the other half of Bacon Road.
1: Okay, it might have attached into that. I think John Oaks hooked up with Dick Holman and went down and around, then it turned into dirt. And then we were on Gates Run in a little community called South Pass, something Pastures, South Pastures. And then it turned into dirt and went around to the backside of the speedway.
0: Yeah, yeah. I'm familiar with that Dick Holman Road. I've heard of that. But I haven't driven all around back in there. They're getting ready to build something right up from the speedway. They've cleared a big section of road. I don't know if they're going to put houses in there or what they're going to do.
1: Wow, not surprised. I can't remember the name of the landowner that had the tobacco farm back there in the back of us. And wasn't long ago, I spoke with him, and he said he was getting a little bit tired of farming. So, wouldn't be surprised if all that land gets sold and turns into houses. KB4CZ.
0: They can probably make more money selling land than farming. Listen, let me get out of here. Good talking to you, and your radio is sounding good up here. K4DJW.
1: David, thank you. Enjoyed the chat. thanks for coming back while we were working on this stuff. They're real good help to me. Appreciate it. 73s, have a good one.
0: 73s.
2: C4CAB. Hey, Dave. Just want to say hello and talk to you in a while.
0: Hey, Jay. You're right. We hadn't talked in a while. How you been doing?
2: Yeah, last time we talked, my radio went on the fritz, and I do remember I was talking to you, and it just dropped out. I had to send it off, get it worked on, and finally got it back.
0: Well, it sounds good. I was hearing a beep when you first keyed up. Is that part of the programming?
2: I'll have to get rid of that. I've done hit a button. No, I'm in the mobile right now. The base 991 was the one. The VHF UHF board went out in it. I sent it back to Yaesu, and they fixed it for nothing.
0: Well, that's good. I was going to say, was it worth paying them to fix it? But if they fixed it for nothing, you can't beat that price.
2: Yeah. I couldn't believe it either. I sent them a copy of the receipt when I bought it, and I got a call one day, and they said, "Oh, we're going to fix your radio. It won't cost you anything." It did cost me about $130 to have it shipped out to California.
0: Well, that's good customer service if they stand by the warranty.
2: Yeah, they did. They really was. I was real happy with Yaesu. All right, I just want to say hello to you. I know you're trying to get in and do something. I'm headed to work myself, man, and I hope to get to talk to you again sometime soon there when we got time to chew rag there. Have a good one. KQ4CAB, 73.
0: Okay, Jay. Yeah, good talking to you, and drive safe out there. K4DJW. I'm clear.
3: Hi, Jay. K4WJL.
2: What are you doing, old man?
3: Yeah, just out here trying to run some errands before I go back to my office and pretend to work. And trying to stay cooled off. How about you, man?
2: Yeah, I'm going over here and crank up this old hot bus and start shuttling some airlines crews back and forth to the airport and to their hotel.
0: Are we doubled?
3: How about that, John? Go ahead.
0: I think we said the same thing almost, because the answer didn't.
3: Yeah, I just got back from Austin. Boy, talk about hot. Good golly. At least there they got some rain. I'm hoping that rain followed me here, but I was telling John Bowler earlier that seems like every time it rains somewhere else, it dries up before it gets to us.
0: Yeah, I noticed that too. Yeah, Austin, it's been a while since I've been there. I went to school in San Marcos for one semester.
3: Well, I wasn't far from San Marcos.
0: Yeah. Had a good time down there, too.
3: Say again?
0: Had a good time when I was down there. It was before I was married.
3: Yeah, I went down for business, and the only regret, and it didn't even dawn on me, but, you know, I'm a musician, too, and so one of the songs that's in every song set list is Dublin Blues, which, of course, is where Guy Clark talks about the Chili Parlor Bar, and I'm sitting there in a driverless cab headed to my meeting, and we stop at an intersection, look over to the right, and there's the Chili Parlor Bar. Yeah, I had planned on going there, but it just didn't work out.
0: Yeah, a lot of places down there like that, you know, small places, and really a lot of fun at them.
2: and not even out.
3: I got a silly dog who she thinks that, you know, she loves to lay out on the back deck in the sun. I'm going to lock her in the house because if I don't, she'll sit out there until she dehydrates. Stupid dog. And she'll come walking in and just panting like crazy as she gets overheated. And she'll get a drink of water and she'll try to turn around and go right back out again. So I got to go take care of her and make sure she doesn't decide to stay out too long. But other than that, hey, Jay, you going to join me out at the fair this year?
2: Yeah, I hope to. I'll have to see how my job's going, but yeah, I'm planning on it. Yeah, I hope to do it every year, man, if I'm able to, because I enjoy doing it.
3: Kind of sweet, man. Love to have you back out there. I just set up the sign-up sheet a couple of weeks ago. So check out, go to the Facebook page, and it'll take you to the website that I created. It's got all the sign-ups and stuff. So, yeah, reserve whatever days you like. Get your pick now. I'm going to jump out of here, gents. I just pulled up into the driveway. So, so Jay, John, 73 to you guys. Canyon 4, WJL.
0: Sure.
2: Will do. Yes, have a good one. And we'll talk to you later. I'm trying to get parked here. And, yeah, I may give you a shout on the phone and get that information from you so I can get on there and sign up. And then again, I might have to wait till it gets a little closer, too. Talk at y'all later. Y'all have a good day. KQ4CAB. We're out of here.
0: All right, catch you.

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2: This is November Charlie 4 Tango Echo. I'm standing next to the guy. How's it sound?
1: Your original transmission was up there real good. Now it's gotten kind of, audio got kind of low.
2: I think we got a cable problem. We're going to check it out. NC4TE.
1: Yeah, I can hear you, and you seem to be full quiet, but the audio's way down.
0: What radio is it?
1: KB4CZ, standing by.
0: I guess he doesn't know what radio it is either.
1: I don't know, but the first transmission was good. I mean, I heard him loud and clear, and I figured I asked for some help with my radio a little while ago. I thought I'd return the favor.
2: So he is there, fellas. We're trying to figure out what's wrong here.
0: What kind of radio is it?
2: I think I got a bad cable.
0: What kind of radio is it?
2: November Charlie 4 Tango Echo.
0: All right, I'll try this again. What kind of radio is it?
3: One more time.
0: I give up.
1: That was a little better.

I give up. I really do. And coming up at the next OZET, I'm going to pass him this stuff. A radio that's working fine, too. One that doesn't work. The power supply and the microphone. And if he can't do it after that, I don't want to know anymore.

0: Yeah, sure would be. You know, but there's a lot of clubs out there that just don't give a rat's ass.
1: I know, and this one's turning into one.

0: You know, I'm just sitting here thinking about my 11 meter days and how much everybody was out there lending each other a hand and stuff. And you know, those are CBers, man. And oh my God, anyway, I'll be quiet. KD7AG.
1: Why be quiet? You know, I'm going to say it outright. The people in this club are only in it for themselves. And if you're not in their little clique, they don't want to help you. They really don't.
0: Click, click. Yep.
1: And I don't care if people like what I say or they don't. I really don't care. How's that?
2: KQ4ESA, comment?
1: Go ahead.
2: If you guys hear Donald, ask him. I told him the other day I could get him HT to loan and give him adapters to hook up to his antenna to make it work until he got a base, and he never said if he wanted it or not.
0: Back on. Yeah, probably reset itself. So.

0: Well, I'm glad y'all can hear me again.
1: You know, Donald, I'll be glad when you switch power supplies. And I'm thinking it's doing that. It might cure some of that problem.
0: Okay, well, I can't wait for the 20th.
1: Yeah, but I'm also getting aggravated at the non-help from, you know, and the other station with the offer of the HT, that's nice, but he really doesn't have coverage with the HT, and he has one, and he can't really run a net with the HT. And it's just locally, you know, somebody could go over there and help him with it, but they don't.
2: I know what you mean, John.

0: radio seems to be going downhill, John.
1: It really is. The whole situation is going downhill. That's why I'm pretty much getting out of it. And I've been a ham a lot longer than most people have been alive.
2: It's because you've been alive for more than most people have been alive.
1: It's true, too. And it's coming up on 68 years being a ham.
0: I've been in it for about 4 years now, and the only time I ever really hear anything on the radio is during a scheduled net, so a lot of times I don't even turn it on anymore.
1: Yeah, well, I gave up on the nets. The only one I'll stay on is Donald's, and because that's sort of like a, it's not really same kind of net that I won't even be bothered with. I'm more fun on Donald's than any of the others.
0: Donald's is about the only one I'm ever able to catch, so I'm always doing something at the 7:30 net, but I really enjoy the new net.
2: Yeah, a guy checks his place when he needs some help, too. He's pretty good on there.
1: Yeah, that pain in the ass mark.
2: Holy crap, man, my thermometer just hit 99 degrees. What the heck?
1: It's probably that in my garage and I'm sitting out here.
2: Probably. Man, that's a hot one.
1: Sana.

0: drive.
1: I'm going to rip on a few more people around here. You know, all these extra lights that are out there could give Donald a lot of help with their equipment, but honestly, they don't know nothing about the equipment.
2: No, that's really? No, that's not true, is it?
0: Contact.
1: Well, go ahead.
0: Hey, W4ZUF, Mick here in Wilson. I just was listening. I just thought I'd say hi. And hey, John, how are you doing today? Sitting out in the garage.
1: Doing all right, and somebody else is keying up because they probably don't like what I'm saying.
0: Everybody's got their own thoughts, and that's just the way it is. So. Yeah, you'd help me out with my tent tech, and got that up and running, and I appreciate that. So, at any rate, I just thought I'd jump out there and say hi.
1: I appreciate it. I'm glad it's working good for you. And those old tent techs are great radios.
0: Roger. Well, my the Collins 3001 that I bought was running pretty good, but it started getting a motorboat noise on there. So I bought a new power supply board to build, and I'll put that in, and we'll see if that cures it.
1: Yeah, that should take care of it. And the other thing is that, you know, just doing a general cleanup in it too. Clean the relays and stuff like that in there. But that radio, that amplifier is 50 to 60 years old.
0: Oh yeah, well, it looks like it's the original power supply board, so if it lasted this long, it ought to last another 50 or 60 years.
1: Oh yeah. Yeah, you do the power supply mod on it. That really helps those things too. And it make that last forever.
0: Roger. Well, that's my plan. I'm sticking to it. So, but anyway, I'm headed to Greensboro for a meeting, and I just thought I'd jump in and say hello to everybody. W4ZUS.
1: All right. Have fun at the meeting, and whoever's keying up with me, hope you enjoy it. Probably have your extra, you know, the extra light, that, you know, whatever. But it's one of those things, you know. If they don't like what they're hearing, they try keying up, and I'm far enough away where you probably cover me up, and I'm happy you do.
3: He ain't doing nothing to you, John.
2: Well, he's not covering anybody up on my end.
4: I'm not trying to cover anybody up.
1: No, not you.
4: We moved this antenna, and I think it's working a lot better.
2: Sounds good.
4: November 24, Tango Echo, clear.

0: far are you from the repeater, John?
1: I would guesstimate 30-some miles.
0: Okay. All right. I'm about 50. Something like that. 50, 55. All right. I was wondering. I mean, that guy was, you guys could hear white noise and everything else. Like, he's not doing nothing.
1: I know, but even if it was just testing an antenna, don't do it on an active repeater.
0: I just got a rubber ducky.

0: he's trying to cover you and me. I mean, he's barking up the wrong tree there.
1: Well, me, it doesn't bother me because I just turn the radio off and, you know, say screw it.
0: Warm up my little Mirage 160, but I don't need it.

0: KV7AG. Yeah, John, you know, the Mirage, you remember those Mirage amps? You put, what is it, 10 in or 160 out?
1: Yeah. Yeah, the, forgot the number, but, yeah, they work good.
0: Yeah, I got one of those here. This is a 1016G. Anyway, that thing went dead on me, completely dead. I thought, oh my god, I killed it.
1: What went dead on it? It doesn't even light up?
0: No, nothing. Then I opened up the top to look at it, and hey, there's an internal fuse on there. I didn't know that.
1: I was going to tell you about that. Toward the back end of it.
0: Yeah. You know, it's got a little blackish part on one end of there. Hey, it works fine now.
1: Yeah. You probably overdrove it a little bit. You know, most of the rigs don't, they put out more than 10.
0: Yeah. Well, it does fine now. It does, yeah, and it, shoot, if I put the full 10 in there, it does about 180.
2: It works.

0: dropped it a few times, so I'm going to abuse it.
1: Dropping it doesn't usually hurt it.
0: No, it doesn't. I was going to give it the runover test, too, but I decided I better not do that. Alright, KD7AG.
1: He's probably going to flat. Alright, I'll be around. I just seen a mail, people come in, and I know I'm waiting for a

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0: Good afternoon. Good afternoon. How you doing today?
1: I'm doing pretty good. Yeah, had a day off from work and went to go, fly with the birds this morning, so to speak.

0: 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I know there's a lot of static or stations on this frequency, but don't know what the issue is, battery or antennas or what. Over.
1: KO4, is it a phone? Area 2, that's probably doing it. KD7AJ.
0: KD7AAG, this is Kilo November 4, Golf Uniform Sierra. I read you loud and clear. Yeah, I don't know what that is. I mean, I've had my issues before. I sympathize with, you know, people trying to make contact when the radio's not cooperating. Over.

0: U.S. I'm unable to read any signals. Maybe it's my own radio, and maybe I've got some issues, but I'll definitely give it a check, and I'll be standing by. This is Kilo November 4, Golf Uniform Sierra.
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1: Hey, Novin, does it sound like it's a little scratchy on my end?
0: Yeah, it was scratchy in the beginning. It seems to have cleared up now. I don't know if you're adjusting it.
1: Okay, I guess that's a little weird, but I'll have to throw a meter on it, I guess, when I get home.
0: Plugging through it. I'll be there in about half an hour.
1: Copy that. I'm gonna go ahead and go inside and see what I can help out with. So I'll see you when you're here.
0: Roger. KF4 LFW.
1: Roger that. KF4 ZFO.

0: This is Mark. I'm in Nightdale, but on the road right now.
1: Hey, Mark. Nice to meet you. That sounds like a fairly new call sign.
0: Yeah, I got license. Oh, man. Maybe February of this year. So the guys that did my volunteer exam, the volunteer exam coordinators, convinced me to get technician and general at once, and they tried to convince me to do extra, but I was not ready for that. But yeah, it's KR4JYY, so it's a pretty new call sign.
1: Awesome, awesome. Let me take this phone call. I'll be right back.

0: Okay, I'm back. WB4SMS.
1: WB4SMS, this is KR4JYY. I'm nearing my destination here, but I've got a couple more minutes to chat if you're still able to.
0: Yeah, I'm just heading to the American Legion down here in Fuquay. We have officer elections tonight, and the Southwake Radio Club is serving the meal. So I'm going to serve the meal and then do my duty and cast my ballot after that.
1: Awesome. I got a question about you, or about that relative to it. I'm a member of RARS, but really, Southwake is a little bit closer to me. What's the membership application process like? I mean, it's easy for RARS, but I didn't know about Southwake.
0: We meet on the first Wednesday of the month. We do a potluck dinner at 6, and then the meeting starts at 7. You're more than welcome to stop by. We meet in Building 2 at the American Legion here in Fuquay. And you can find our application online on our Southwake webpage. I don't know the address off the top of my head, but there is an application there. Or there's usually somebody that has one if you want to fill one out in person when you come by the meeting.
1: Okay, yeah, sounds good. I'll try to make it by one of those meetings. It's a little tough with two little kiddos. I got to manage bedtimes and all that kind of good stuff, and I travel a lot for work. But, yeah, I mean, it's nice to have this repeater that's, you know, open for use, and might as well at least raise some membership money so that the repeater, the folks from the Auburn repeater can keep it going.
0: Yep, we're all about new members, so come on by or check us out online, and we will gladly take your membership.
1: Sounds good. All right, well, I'm going to go back, get the kids settled in with the babysitter, and then head out to the Hurricanes game this evening. So it's nice to chat with you, nice to meet somebody new on the radio, and I'll say 73. But anyway, this is KR4JYY. I'll be clear on your final.
0: Alrighty, sir. Have a good evening. I'm almost to the Legion myself, so I'm going to say 73. Whiskey Bravo 4, Sierra Mike Sierra.

This is NC4VA for Central Carolina Skywarn. The National Weather Service has issued a severe thunderstorm warning for Central Nash County until 45 p.m. At 5:15 p.m., a severe thunderstorm was located 7 miles west of Nashville, moving east at 5 miles per hour. Hazards include 60-mile-per-hour wind gusts and quarter-sized hail. Source of this warning is radar indicated. For impacts, hail damage to vehicles is expected. Expect wind damage to roof, siding, and trees. Locations impacted include Nashville, Red Oak, and Spring Hope. For your protection, move to an interior room on the lowest floor of a building. The National Weather Service is seeking spotter reports of hail, any size initially, then penny size, that's 3/4 of an inch in diameter, and then the largest hailstone observed thereafter. Measured wind speeds of greater than 50 miles per hour, flooding and flash flooding where none normally occurs, rotating wall clouds, funnel clouds, or tornadoes, and damage caused by high winds. This damage could include downed limbs and trees in their approximate diameter, structural damage to roofs and siding, and downed power lines and power poles. Skywarn will monitor this frequency for reports of severe weather. We will be in standby mode, meaning this is a non-direct net, and the repeater is free for normal amateur activity. We ask that stations leave longer breaks between transmissions for Skywarn traffic. 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We're currently operating on the K4ITL 145210 repeater with a tone of 82.5 Hz. This repeater is located in South Central Wake County. Our backup, if needed, will be the Carolina 440 UHF link system. Frequencies for that system can be found at www.carolina440.net. NC4VA for Central Carolina Skywarn, standing by for spotter reports of severe weather that meet criteria.

This is NC4VA for Central Carolina Sky 1. Just a reminder, there is a severe thunderstorm warning for Central Nash County until 5:45 p.m. At 5:15 p.m., a severe thunderstorm was located 7 miles west of Nashville, moving east at 5 miles per hour. Hazards include 60-mile-per-hour wind gusts and quarter-sized hail. Source of this warning is radar indicated. For impacts, hail damage to vehicles is expected. Expect wind damage to roof, siding, and trees. Locations impacted include Nashville, Red Oak, and Spring Hope. For your protection, to an interior room on the lowest floor of a building. The National Weather Service has now issued another severe thunderstorm warning. This is for Edgecombe County until 6:15 p.m. At 5:25 p.m., a severe thunderstorm was located 7 miles southeast of Rocky Mount, moving east at 5 miles per hour. Hazards include 60-mile-per-hour wind gust and nickel-sized hail. Source of this warning is radar indicated. Expect damage to roofs, siding, and trees. Locations impacted include Rocky Mount, Tarboro, Princeville, Pine Tops, Kaneda, Speed, Leggett, and Kingsboro. For your protection, move to an interior room on the lowest floor of a building. The National Weather Service is seeking spotter reports of hail, any size initially, then penny size, that's 3/4 of an inch in diameter, and then the largest hailstone observed thereafter. Measured wind speeds of greater than 50 miles per hour, flooding and flash flooding where none normally occurs, rotating wall clouds, funnel clouds, and tornadoes, and damage caused by high winds. The damage could include downed limbs or trees in their approximate diameter, structural damage to roofs and siding, down power lines and power poles. Skywarn will continue to monitor this frequency for reports of severe weather. Will be in standby mode, meaning this is a non-direct event, and the repeater is free for normal amateur activity. We ask that stations leave longer breaks between transmissions for Skywarn traffic and encourage all to stay tuned to NOAA Weather Radio or local media for further information and updates. NC4VA for Central Carolina Skywarn standing by for spotter reports of severe weather that meet criteria.

is NC4VA for Central Carolina Skywarn. Reminder, we have a severe thunderstorm warning in effect for Central Nash County until 5:45 p.m. At 5:15 p.m., a severe thunderstorm is 7 miles west of Nashville, moving east at 5 miles per hour. Hazards include 60 mile per hour wind gust and quarter-sized hail. Radar indicated. For impacts, hail damage to vehicles is expected. Expect wind damage through siding and trees. Locations impacted include Nashville, Red Oak, and Spring Hope. For your protection, move to an interior room on the lowest floor of a building. We also have a severe thunderstorm warning in effect for Edgecombe County until 6:15 p.m. At 5:25 p.m., a severe thunderstorm was located 7 miles southeast of Rocky Mount, moving east at 5 miles per hour. Hazards include 60 miles per hour wind gust and nickel-sized hail. Source of this warning is radar indicated. For impacts, expect damage to roofs, siding, and trees. Locations impacted include Rocky Mount, Tarboro, Princeville, Pine Tops, Kaneda, Speed, Leggett, and Kingsboro. For your protection, move to an interior room on the lowest floor of a building. The National Weather Service is seeking spotter reports of hail, any size initially, then penny size, that's 3/4 inch in diameter, and the hailstone observed thereafter, measured wind speeds of greater than 50 miles per hour, flooding and flash flooding where none normally occurs, rotating wall clouds, funnel clouds, and tornadoes, and damage caused by high winds. This damage could include down limbs or trees in their approximate diameter, structural roofs and siding, and down power lines and power poles. Skywarn will be monitoring this frequency for your report of severe weather. NC4VA.

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1: This is MC40A. Are you looking for Skywarn?
0: Negative, ma'am. I didn't realize you guys were... We had a warning out, so I apologize. I'll be standing by listening. KN4SKV, clear.
1: No problem. I had just finished about 2 minutes before reading the warnings that were in effect. And sometimes people don't say Skywarn first, and I was just making sure, and you're welcome to use the repeater. Just leave some breaks in between transmissions for Skywarn traffic. And I will tell you there is a severe thunderstorm warning in effect for Nash County until 5:45 p.m. and a severe thunderstorm warning for Edgecombe County until 6:15 p.m. NC4VA.
0: 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Thank you. 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

This is NCC from Carolina Skyborn. At 5:39 p.m., the National Weather Service in Raleigh issued a severe thunderstorm warning for central Nash County and northwestern Edgecombe County until 6:30 p.m. At 5:39 p.m., a severe thunderstorm was located near Dorchess or near Nashville, moving east at 10 miles per hour. Hazards include 60-mile-per-hour wind gusts and missile-sized hail. Source for this warning is radar indicated. For impacts, expect damage to roof siding and trees. Locations impacted include Rocky Mount, Nashville, Dorchess, Red Oak, Battleboro, Aventon, and Tar River Reservoir. This includes Interstate 90 between mile markers 150 and 132. For your protection, move to an interior room on the lowest floor of a building. We also have a severe thunderstorm warning in effect for Nash County until 5:45 and Edgecombe County until 6:15, and next year a thunderstorm warning for Edgecombe and Nash until 6:30. And as a reminder, the National Weather Service is seeking spotter reports of hail, any size initially, then penny size, that's 3/4 inch in diameter, and then the largest hailstone observed thereafter. Measured wind speeds of greater than 50 miles per hour. Flooding and flash flooding where none normally occurs. Rotating wall clouds, funnel clouds, or tornadoes, and damage caused by high winds. This damage could include down limbs and trees and their approximate diameter, structural damage to roofs and siding, down power lines and power poles. NC4VA for Central Carolina Skywarn stands by for spotter reports of severe weather that meet criteria.

This is NC4VA for Central Carolina Skywarn. At this time, we have two severe thunderstorm warnings. One is for Edgecombe County until 6:15 p.m. At 5:25 p.m., a severe thunderstorm is located 7 miles southeast of Rocky Mount, moving east at 5 miles per hour. Hazards include 60-mile-per-hour wind gusts and nickel-sized hail. Source of this warning is radar indicated. For impacts, expect damage to roofs, siding, and trees. Locations impacted include Rocky Mount, Tarboro, Princeville, Pine Tops, Caneta, Speed, Leggett, and Kingsboro. For your protection, move to a room on the lowest floor of the building. We also have a severe thunderstorm warning in effect for Central Nash County and northwestern Edgecombe County until 6:30 p.m. At 5:39 p.m., a severe thunderstorm was located near Dorchester or near Nashville, moving east at 10 miles per hour. Hazards include 60-mile-per-hour wind gusts and nickel-sized hail. Source of this warning is radar indicated. Expect damage to roofs, siding, and trees. Locations impacted include Rocky Mount, Nashville, Dorchester, Red Oak, Brattleboro, Abington, and Tar River Reservoir. This includes Interstate 95 between mile markers 150 and 132. For your protection, move to an interior room on the lowest floor of a building. The National Weather Service is looking for spotter reports of hail, any size initially, then penny size, that's 3/4 inch in diameter, and then the largest hailstone observed thereafter. Measured wind speeds of greater than 50 miles per hour. Flooding and flash flooding where none normally occurs. Rotating wall clouds, funnel clouds, or tornadoes, and damage caused by high winds. This damage could include downed limbs and trees in their approximate diameter, structural damage to roofs and siding, and downed power lines and power poles. NC4VA for Central Carolina Skywarn, standing by for spotter reports of severe weather that meet criteria.

7C4 VA, just an update. The strongest severe thunderstorm is presently moving northeast of Nash into Dorchester in Nash County. Another storm is also over Rocky Mount. Both of these are covered by the severe thunderstorm warning. Radar is picking up some severe winds between Red Oak and Dorchester per the National Weather Service. A third storm is to develop over Middlesex, but is currently sub-severe. Again, this is according to the Raleigh National Weather Service. NC4VA, Central Carolina Skywarn.

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0: You are correct on the call, K9FPJ. I am driving through the Middlesex storm in Nash County on 264/587 toward Greenville, and it is pouring, very hard rain, pooling on the roadway. I kind of feel it pulling the car back and forth. I mean, not pooling, but more than a normal summer rainstorm. And I don't think there's been any big hail. I could hear some stuff dinging off the car here and there. Everybody is cruising along about 35-40 miles an hour. That's about the best we could do. So doesn't seem to be any hard wind, unless that's what's pushing the car back and forth. But just wanted to report, it is raining very hard, very limited visibility, not more than about a tenth of a mile in front of you.
1: Okay. So do you think you had like some pea-sized hail in that?
0: I would say so, yeah. Scattered here and there, kind of like salt rock size, like you'd use in the wintertime on your porch.
1: Okay. And what time was that occurring?
0: That was about 3 minutes ago.
1: And you're on Highway 264, and is that also 587, or is that the closest intersection to 264?
0: I'm on 587. I believe that's what it's called now, Interstate 587. I was passing, it started right when we were passing the Middlesex exit, and we're coming up to the Bailey exit now, Highway 561 exit, I believe that is. And it's slacking off some. It's slacking off quite a bit from what it was.
1: Okay. So you're on Highway 587. You were near the Middlesex exit when it started, and now you're approaching the Bailey exit. Is that correct?
0: Affirmative.
1: Okay, and that's also the 561 exit. Is that correct?
0: Yes, that is right. I'm passing the sign right now.
1: Okay. Thank you so much for your report, and drive carefully, drive according to the conditions, and it sounds like everybody is taking it slower, which is really good. Thank you so much for your report. Let me get your first name.
0: I'm here, Scott, Sierra Charlie Oscar Tango Tango.
1: Okay, Scott, thank you again for your report. NC4VA.
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is NC4VA for Central Carolina Skywarn. At 6:04 p.m., the National Weather Service issued a severe thunderstorm warning for East Central Nash County, Edgecombe County, South Central Halifax County, and Northeastern Wilson County until 6:45 p.m. At 6:03 p.m., a severe thunderstorm was located near Rocky Mount, moving east at 10 miles per hour. Hazards include 60-mile-per-hour wind gust and quarter-sized hail. Source of this warning is radar indicated. For impacts, hail damage to vehicles is expected. Expect wind damage through siding and trees. Locations impacted include Rocky Mount, Charboro, Elm City, Dorchers, Princeville, Sharpsburg, Whitakers, Hopgood, Kaneda, and Speed. This includes Interstate 95 between mile marker 145. For your protection, move to an interior room on the lowest floor of the building. And the National Weather Service is seeking spotter reports of hail, any size initially, then penny size, that's 3/4 inch in diameter, and then the largest hailstone observed thereafter. Measured wind speeds of greater than 50 miles per hour, flooding and flash flooding where none normally occurs, rotating wall clouds, funnel clouds, and tornadoes, and damage caused by high winds. This damage could include down limbs and trees, their approximate diameter, and structural damage to roofs and siding. Also down power lines and power poles. NC4VA for Central Carolina Skywarn, standing by for spotter reports of severe weather that meet criteria.

is NC4VA for Central Carolina Skywarn. Just a reminder, we have a severe thunderstorm warning in effect for Central Nash County and Northwestern Edgecombe County until 6:30 p.m. At 5:39 p.m., a severe thunderstorm was located near Dorchess or near Nashville, moving east at 10 miles per hour. Hazards include 60 miles per hour wind gust and nickel-sized hail. Source of the warning is radar indicated. For impacts, expect damage to roof, siding, and trees. Locations impacted include Rocky Mount, Nashville, Dorchess, Red Oak, Battleboro, Aventon, and Tar River Reservoir. This includes Interstate 95 between mile markers 150 and 132. For your protection, move to an interior room on the lowest floor of the building. We also have a severe thunderstorm warning for East Central Nash County, Edgecombe County, South Central Halifax County, and Northeastern Wilson County until 6:45 p.m. At 6:03 p.m., a severe thunderstorm was located near Rocky Mount, moving east at 10 miles per hour. Hazards include 60 mile per hour wind gust and quarter-sized hail. The source of this radar, source of this warning is radar indicated. For impacts, expect hail damage to vehicles, expect wind damage to roof, siding, and trees. Locations impacted include Rocky Mount, Tarboro, Elm City, Dorchess, Princeville, Sharpsburg, Whitakers, Hopgood, Caneda, and Speeds. This includes Interstate 95 near mile marker 145. For your protection, move to an interior room on the lowest floor of a building. NC4VA for Central Carolina Skywarn, standing by for spotter reports of severe weather that meet criteria.

764 VA for Central Carolina, Skywarn. Just to note that a flood advisory has been issued for Edgecombe, Nash, and Wilson counties. This flood advisory is in effect until 9:30 p.m. I know a lot of people are in commuting, so I want to read this. Flood advisory in effect until 9:30 p.m. this evening. Flooding, what is it? Flooding caused by excessive rainfall is expected where a portion of central North Carolina, including the following counties, Edgecombe, Nash, and Wilson, until 9:30 p.m. Impacts minor flooding and low-lying and poor drainage areas. At 6:17 p.m., Doppler radar indicated heavy rain due to thunderstorms. Minor flooding is ongoing or expected to begin shortly in the advisory area. Between 1 to 3 inches of rain have fallen. Some locations that will experience flooding include Rocky Mount, Tarboro, Elm City, Dorchester, Sharpsburg, Pine Tops, Leggett, Kingsboro, Battleboro, and Tar River Reservoir. Remember, turn around, don't drown when encountering flooded roads. Most flood deaths occur in vehicles. Be aware of your surroundings and do not drive on flooded roads. NC4VA, Central Carolina, Skywarn.

This is NC4VA for Central Carolina Skywarn. A severe thunderstorm, the severe thunderstorm warning for Central Nash and northwestern Edgecombe counties will expire at 6:30 p.m. Storage prior to the warning has moved out of the area, therefore the warning will be allowed to expire. However, heavy rain is still possible with this thunderstorm. And at this time, we still have a severe thunderstorm warning in effect for East Central Nash County, Edgecombe County, South Central Halifax County, and Northeastern Wilson County until 6:45 p.m. And as a reminder, the National Weather Service is seeking spotter reports. Reports of hail, any size initially, then penny size, that's 3/4 inch in diameter, and then the largest hailstone observed thereafter. Measured wind speeds of greater than 50 miles per hour, flooding and flash flooding where none normally occurs. Rotating wall clouds, tunnel clouds or tornadoes, and damage caused by high winds. This damage can include down limbs and trees and their approximate diameter, structural damage to roofs and siding, and down power lines and power poles. Skywarn is monitoring this frequency for spotter reports of severe weather. NC4VA.

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1: 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I'll turn Skywarn Net Control duties over to you at this time, and I'll be back in touch with you. NC4VA.
0: Okay, VA, thanks a lot. And again, this is WX4MMM, Central Carolina Skywarn. Skywarn is in standby mode this time. There's one warning in effect for the Skywarn area, and that includes East Central Nash County, Edgecombe County, South Central Halifax County, and Northeastern Wilson County, and that warning is in effect until 6:45 p.m. WX4MMM, Central Carolina Skywarn, standing by for severe weather reports and meet criteria.

WX4MMM, Central Carolina Skywarn, the National Weather Service in Raleigh issued a severe thunderstorm warning for southwestern Nash County, southwestern Edgecombe County, and Wilson County until 7:15 p.m. At 8:31 p.m., a severe thunderstorm is located 8 miles northwest of Farmville, moving east at 25 miles an hour. Hazard 60-mile-an-hour wind gusts and quarter-size hail. Source radar indicated impact hail damage to vehicles as expected. Expect wind damage to roof, siding, and trees. Locations impacted include Wilson, Bailey, Kinley, Lacoma, Middlesex, Stantonburg, Black Creek, McClinishville, Saratoga, and Sims. This includes the following highways: Interstate 95 between mile marker 121 and 116, NC Highway 264 between mile marker 25 and 56. For your protection, move to an interior room in the lowest floor of a building. This is WX4MMM, Central Carolina Skyward, standing by for severe weather reports and meet criteria.